0: he does is grab three sodas, then get two boxes of ice cream.
1: Mark can manipulate me and Rocky both for the food. Mostly me, because I feel so darn sorry for him. We are not making Mark pay any rent, any utilities, nothing. We are not holding him accountable.
2: I'm really excited. This could really change your life.
3: Well, I'm not going through all this for no reason.
1: Good. You know what? We'll go through it together.
0: And now the family is having a big cookout, and once again, I don't think Dr. Niall's gonna want him eating that. Barbecue meat isn't great, but it can be fine in moderation, but the key word there is moderation.
3: Comfortable?
1: I am, yeah, this is nice. It's a new beginning.
3: Are we eating or are we gonna get on the road?
4: Yeah, we're gonna get on the road, but here, we'll get the gas.
0: His first trip to Dr. Niall has barely begun, and he's already asking for a meal. Well, maybe he can make it a healthy one, seeing as he's going to meet a weight loss doctor.
3: I'm really struggling with wanting to eat, even though I know I'm gonna get weighed when I get to Dr. Niall's.
1: Is it good, Mark?
3: It's okay, it gets the job done, right?
1: What's the job?
3: Food.
1: Food?
0: Oh, come on, dude. Seriously? A cheeseburger and fries? Look, I know you haven't officially met Dr. Now yet, but you should know that this is the type of food you need to quit if you ever want to lose weight.
5: I'm usually here alone most of the day. It's lonely. That's why I love eating with my family. It makes me feel, you know, a part of something.
6: How's it going, Sean?
7: Going good. Sausages are cooking. Egg is cooking.
0: Food is not only Stephanie's escape from chronic pain, but it's also how she spends most of the time with her family. And oh lord, with that much food, you're gonna be spending a whole lot of time with your family, because nobody can eat that quickly.
5: The smell is making me more hungry.
6: Yeah, I don't know how much syrup you want on there.
5: I'm constantly thinking about food. I love just how delicious it tastes, how happy it makes me feel, how like it melts away my thoughts, brings me to life when I eat.
0: The first plate has a few waffles, and they just leave her the whole bottle of syrup as if she's gonna need it. Then we've got a serving plate filled to capacity with bacon and sausage, and then the busiest plate of them all has eggs, and well, I'm not quite sure what that is. It might be some kind of breakfast pie, but I don't know. If you have any idea what that is, let me know down in the comments below, but I feel safe saying that that is not good for you.
6: I put the arms up for you.
5: Is the seat all the way back?
6: Yeah.
5: Yeah, you might have to push me, even if it's wheels.
6: I know.
5: I don't know if it's gonna go uphill. Well, you might have to push me up the hill. That's the part I don't like.
6: I forgot it's hard on the hill.
5: Yes. This is embarrassing. This is why I don't come.
0: The motorized cart might not have enough juice to push Stephanie around the supermarket, which is obviously a pretty big sign that she might need some help.
5: We go to the bakery first?
6: Okay.
5: I'm gonna look at the cakes.
6: They have them.
0: Oh no, don't start out with the cakes. It won't make the cart's life any easier.
6: Okay, anything else that I can reach?
5: Right there, the fudge. Ice cream is my favorite.
6: All right, and then the pizza over there.
5: Oh yeah, on that side.
6: On your dip. That's all you want?
5: Yeah.
6: You sure?
5: Yeah.
6: Okay.
0: And as it turns out, the cakes were just the starting point. Just from the footage alone, we see her load up on fudge, ice cream, pizza, and chips, and I'm sure that's just the beginning of all the bad stuff they got.
6: There's your pizza.
5: My life's completely out of control, but I know I need to lose the weight so I can live longer, be healthy. I'm killing myself at this point.
0: And if that wasn't enough, we're having pizza for dinner. Judging by the footage, it's just four slices, but even that is a lot. And once again, I've got to emphasize that this is all just one day's worth of food.
5: I don't want to die. I'm not ready. But I can't do it on my own.
7: Here you go, Mama.
5: Thank you. I need help.
0: And sure, why not close out the day with some cake in bed? Boy, Dr. Niall has his work cut out for him here.
8: Getting dressed is the most difficult part of my day. So Amanda has to do it all for me.
9: She's got to put my socks on. She has to help me put my shorts on.
8: Which is just humiliating. By the time I'm showered and dressed, all I can think of is my first meal.
0: At Patrick's size, getting showered and changed isn't easy, and apparently he feels like he needs to reward himself with a big, healthy breakfast. Well, maybe not healthy, but definitely big.
10: Do you need help in the kitchen?
11: You could actually get the sausage out if you would like.
9: I live with my wife and my 16-year-old daughter, Haley. If she does stay with her mom, she'll still come back and forth throughout the day and see me, knowing that I needed some help.
12: Looks good.
11: You need anything else?
12: No, I should be good.
11: Okay.
0: Okay, verdict's in. Definitely not healthy. Just take a look at that platter. By my count, he's got at least 5 waffles, 4 sausage patties, and a whole lot of tater tots. And he's also using the waffles as a type of wrap for the sausage patty.

0: sense. While I do admire the resourcefulness there, it's definitely not a healthy way to get through the day.
1: Corn dogs and tater tots, good for you?
2: Sounds good to me. You gonna cook the corn dogs in the oven?
1: Yes, sir.
0: Well, now it's time for dinner, and that can't possibly all be for Patrick, can it? That's just way too much food.
2: If I don't lose weight, I feel like in a year or 2 years, it'll wind up killing me. Looks good, babe.
1: Enjoy.
2: Oh, I am.
0: Oh my God, it is all for him. Every single thing on that plate is fried, which is obviously bad, but that is so much food that I almost can't believe it.
2: I'm hitting the road, headed to Texas to go see the doctor about getting weight loss surgery. I've never driven this far, period. I'm nervous, I'm worried. Don't know what's gonna happen. I mean, I'm going to see a doctor I've never seen, going to Texas. I ain't never been to Texas. Just haven't never been that far away.
0: Patrick's now heading off to Dr. Now's, so maybe all the bad eating we saw was just his last hurrah before kicking off the diet.
2: I'm just tired of being fed.
1: Do you have anything in mind about what you want for dinner tonight?
2: Some kind of drive-thru.
0: Okay, well, never mind.
2: You ready?
1: Yeah.
2: I want a number 9, I want it large sized. Then I want another number 9, no pickles. I want it large sized with a sweet tea, regular side of red beans and rice, a regular side of macaroni and cheese, just an order of popcorn shrimp, and an extra chicken sandwich with no pickles.
1: Would that be all for you?
2: Yes, ma'am.
0: Dude, come on. I get that eating healthy on a road trip isn't easy, but you've got to try harder than that.
1: There's your popcorn shrimp. And then here's your sandwiches.
2: Red beans and rice are pretty good, too. They'd make it better if I had a biscuit to go with it.
0: So he had the entire box of popcorn shrimp and 2 large sandwiches. Not exactly the kind of thing you should be eating less than a day before you meet a weight loss surgeon for the first time.

0: I'm drunk, I'm slur,
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0: I'm blur,
1: I'm lit,
0: I'm all over this bitch. Think I got too much tequila in me, I took too many shots of Henny. I think I got too much vodka in me. 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
0: I'm blur,
1: I'm lit,
0: I'm all over this bitch. Think I got too much tequila in me, I took too many shots of Henny. I think I got too much vodka in me. I said I think I got too much vodka in me.

liars. I'm above size liars and people ask misers. They all penny pinching in a puddle with a bottle of Henny wishing for recognition. With their eyes glazed blinking from too much drinking. Chains clanking, I'm dishing out sanctions while I filter in rations like plankton. Y'all just ranking files, Gentiles, cranks busting out the block seas with fried spark plug wires. My insides are chipped from gnawing on the bones of the pitiful. My syllables critical for subliminal ridicule. A weapon to get rid of you. Perception is minuscule next to my instinct to finish you. Acting skittish in the blink of my eyes. Still arise from my demise. Blue skies, but dark clouds shrouded. I leave my mark routed to malevolent crowds. Death is peace. Death is peace.

converted like DMX and Belly. 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
2: Oh. 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
3: Yeah.
2: Free my nigga.

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Listen. 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You have to do yourself. Listen. 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

0: Bro, you killed this joint, dog. 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
1: Give me some of that good stuff.
0: Let's take over. 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I know they hate me. 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Everything official. Yeah. I'm so official.

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1: First you this and then you that.
2: Alright, yo, folks. Let's keep it moving now. You know what I mean? Yo, this is DJ Sandpaper, and we here live and direct on the station for you folks now. Hey, listen, for you 5 o'clock jammers out there, Friday, we got everything going on for you right now. Hip hop, R&B, trap, on deck. Here you go.

0: shit, man. 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
1: Picture a no man's land with broken windows, dark abandoned buildings, no law and order. 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It sounds like Beirut, but in fact it's America.
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0: tragic wordplay. 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Arson, known as a vocal mercenary and elite group, merchants is blinkering.
1: A lot of shooting, dangerous for the kids. Police killing a lot of people. 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
2: Detroit is ready for shit, man.
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0: them. 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
1: They died in my hands. 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
1: It was crazy. 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

0: 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Yo,
1: what the fuck are you talking about right now?
0: What the fuck? Yo.
2: Surveillance video captures the suspect walking coolly, then suddenly firing shots before taking...
0: Fuck all that, yo.

0: it certainly didn't have to go far. A state of emergency was declared in New York, New Jersey, Tennessee. The wind chill is going to be the next big issue. My lips are already starting to freeze. 12 below is what it feels like here, but 10 below Chicago.
1: For like nothing we've seen before. Let's take a look right here with our yardstick. We got in this position between 10 and 13 inches.
2: Whiteout conditions from the nation's capital to the treacherous New York State Thruway.
3: More than 1,000 more flights are already canceled today. The problems here, snarling air traffic throughout the country, and may ruin many people's
1: plans. Ice road anarchy. Drivers from Illinois to Massachusetts this morning, spinning, sliding, and struggling.
4: Across the South, nearly 500,000 people still without power tonight.
5: People ask, what's your favorite time of year? And for some, it's the autumn colors.

0: myself.
1: You know what I mean? La. Yeah.
2: Chucky. Yo, yo. I sparked the mic with no hesitation. Brilliant minds of time with the thoughts of

This just in. DJ Khaled is on the run. I repeat, he is on the run. Khaled is one of

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Caper.

0: get manic. Undertaker wants the Big Show, Taz. Yeah,
1: Undertaker doesn't want to play around with Kai and Tai. He wants to look at Show.
0: Big Show wouldn't tag in. He doesn't want any part of the Undertaker. And what a boot from Undertaker to Funaki. And Undertaker bringing Funaki over to tag the Big Show.
2: I'm not stupid. What are you going to do now?
1: What is Taka? He looks like a mosquito.
0: Undertaker with some words for Big Show, but Big Show said, hey, I'm not stupid. And here comes Kane to tag in. And what a right hand from Kane to Taka. Later on tonight, Intercontinental title on the line. Jeff Hardy, Triple H. Jeff Hardy with that ambush, the steel chair attack on Triple H and Stone Cold earlier tonight. And look at the strength of Kane.
1: I mean, Kane is pure animal. He's a monster. I don't care how much bigger he is than Taka, but he's just such a human being. I mean, Taka's about 190 pounds.
0: And there's Big Show. Doesn't want to tag his way into the matchup. But he with a shot from behind, and now Funaki trying to fight Kane off, and Kane with a right hand of his own.
1: Big Show ain't stupid, and that's smart by Taka trying to get the leg. Wow!
0: Yeah, smart by Taka to take the big man off his feet. Show with the clothesline, and Kane sits right back up.
1: Actually, Show took him off his feet, and then Show just helped Funaki into the ring.
0: And now what the hell's Show going? It's Kane with his... Look at the big mitts around the throats of Taka and Funaki. Double chokeslam to Kai and Tai.
1: Damn it!
0: What is Big Show doing?
1: Well, Big Show said he might be big, but he ain't stupid. He's proven it.
0: Well, he asked for the damn matchup. Now, what's this? Taz, I think Undertaker won. I think he's telling Kane to do the last ride to Funaki. The Undertaker's signature move. And here he comes. Funaki up. Wait a minute. That wasn't the last ride. Undertaker's saying the same thing, and I think he's going to show Kane how it's done.
1: Let me do it, and then so Kane just took him, and Funaki just, like, flung him.
0: And now the Undertaker. Check out the elevation and listen to the impact.
1: Goodbye, Taka.
0: Last ride to Taka. And Big Show is upset.
1: Why does he get his big ass in the ring and fight?
0: What does he expect? And now Kane gonna prove to Big Brother that he can do the last ride to Funaki! And Undertaker nods his approval.
1: Goodbye.
0: Undertaker and Kane! He's Tai and Tai as Big Show heads for the hills.
1: Funaki's head bounced off the mat like four times like a rubber ball after Kane's last ride.
3: Here are your winners, Kane and the Undertaker.
0: An impressive performance by the hardcore champion Kane. Brother The Undertaker.
4: 3, as promised, we have Mr. Eddie Murphy on the line. Welcome, my brother.
5: What's going on there, Mr. Doe?
4: It's all right, man. Thank you so much for joining us today. It's an honor and a privilege to talk with you, man. I've been a fan of yours from a long time. You know, as a kid, I'd watch those old Saturday Night Live tapes just on and on and on. And, I mean, you've been nonstop since then, a whole bunch of box office smash films. And, you know, it seems like there's a strong connection between comedy and music. You know, a lot of comedians can do music easily, and musicians are often like whimsical people, you know, and you seem to be an expert at both. Can you talk about that a little bit?
5: Well, I think a lot of artists, period, not just comedians, a lot of people have, most actors and people that I know do other things other than, you know, just what they do. They know how to play an instrument, or they can sing, or they can do something, you know.
4: Mm-hmm. How does the music and the comedy come together for you in your mind?
5: Well, for me, it's all the same. It's all me. It's like I've always had musical ambitions and inclinations and urges, and I've been a musician since, you know, I was 16. I had a band before I did stand-up comedy.
4: Oh, wow.
5: Even though I got known for being funny and known for acting, most people, when they get blow up off one thing, that whatever the other talents that they had, they kind of let them just kind of go away, and you just nurture the one that, you know, keeps the lights on.
4: Uh-huh, I see.
5: I never stopped. I never, ever stopped. Even though, you know, I put records out in the early days, then I stopped putting records out in the 80s because it was a bunch of actors that was putting records out, and I didn't want to look like I was part of that whole actor. rapper trying to sing thing. Stop putting stuff out, but I never stopped playing guitar, I never stopped playing piano, and I never stopped recording and producing stuff. I always had some stuff at the house to record stuff. So I've been, for 25 years, I've been in the studio. And when I'm not working on a movie, that's what I'm doing all the time. Even when I'm working on a movie, that's what I do for free. In my, in my spare time, I'm in, you know, playing music, doing, producing and writing music.
4: Nice, man. Well, you got the new song out, Oh Jah Jah, coming out today on iTunes. That's, and it's nice, man. It's a great tune. We've been running it a little bit. We're just getting it warmed up here on the radio station. And also another tune we've been playing for a long time is the Snoop Lion track, Red Light. You know, people requested, people loved it.
5: Yeah, that's a hot one. Yeah. Those two tracks together, too. You think I was going to come with a reggae album.
4: Totally, totally. So how was it with, how was it working with Snoop? That dude just seems like the definition of chill.
5: Yeah, we was real, it was real laid back. I met him through a girl that sings with me, Val Young. She knew him, and she had worked on some of his tracks, and we wound up all bowling together one night. Then it was like, hey, yo, I just did this reggae track, and you just did this Snoop Lion. Why don't you come get on this track? And
4: oh, wow.
5: It kind of just happened like that. Any types of collaborations that I've ever had have always been like organic. I've never been like, you know, planning to hook up with no other artists and do stuff. But over the years, and like I said, I've been in the studio for the last 25 years. I just haven't put stuff out. And I've been in the studio with, I've been in the studio with Luther, Michael, Paul McCartney, and,
4: wow,
5: you know, Elton John, and the Babyface, and Stevie Wonder, and Julio Iglesias, and wow, Garth Brooks. I've been in the studio with so many different, Rick James, over the last 25 years. I've been in the studio, B.B. King, all different types of offbeat collaborations, or you just one day you just wound up hanging out with somebody, you wound up in the studio, and I never, ever, ever stopped. You know, I never was like, okay, well, I'm not known for music, or they're not feeling my music, so I'm gonna stop doing it. I just stayed on it, and anything that you stay on, anything that you do with passion and focus, repetition, passion, focus, and patience, you're going to produce something. Something's going to happen. So over the years, I got better.
4: Quite a list of people that you've been working with. And I know you say it in multiple interviews. You've got so much stuff on the shelf that is just...
5: There's so much stuff on the shelf. If I was to drop dead tomorrow or 100 years from now, y'all going to be tripping. What is this track? What is he? I got so much stuff.
4: So is there anybody else that you'd like to work with? Maybe more in the reggae world?
5: There are people that I'm fans of, but I don't even be thinking about, oh, yeah, I want to get with that artist and collaborate. When I go in the studio, I just go in. It's usually with some idea that I came up with something on a guitar, and I go in and whatever the genre or whatever, I go and come up and just do my track. And I got country tracks, I got hard rock tracks, I got reggae tracks, I got R&B dance tracks, I got jazz, I got everything except for hip hop. Because I would sound ridiculous, right?
4: You never know.
5: I do have one track though that has rapping on it. Snoop is rapping on it.
4: Okay.
5: A track called Mellow Miss Mary.
4: Oh, nice. That sounds like a good one.
5: Oh yeah, it's like a love song to marijuana.
4: Nice.
5: Mellow Miss Mary Jane.
4: Niceness. So you've got such a collection of productions. Why push the reggae stuff?
5: When we put Red Light out there last year, that had like a really positive reaction. The core of people that listen to reggae music had such a positive reaction to it. It was like, hey, yo, I was sitting around 2 months ago watching the news, and everything was going nuts, and it was chopping people's heads off,
4: right,
5: wars and Ebola and all that stuff. And I wrote the song, and the lyric was like, hey, you can only sing this lyric in reggae with a reggae feel, because you can't come with no R&B song, no pop record with these. Nobody has any track like that, you know. So we put this reggae thing behind it, and it was like, yo, this is hot, and it's right now and timely. Let's put this out right now because it's relevant to everything that's going on, and nobody's saying anything like that in music.
4: Yeah, I noticed one of your lyrics said, the devil's on the move.
5: Yeah.
4: So, and I see that has a double meaning. Can you talk on that?
5: That line originally was, Ebola's on the move. That's what I wrote the phrase. Like, Ebola's on the move. And I was like, yo, if I do this Ebola thing, then when Ebola is over, then my track is dated.
4: Uh-huh.
5: So let me say the devil's on the move, because the devil is always on the way. That's never going to not be happening.
4: For real. Yeah. So both of these songs, Red Light and Oh Jah Jah, both real conscious. And I think that comes as a surprise to a lot of people who know the Eddie Murphy name. And as a popular figure, you have a very loud voice. Why such a heavy dose of reality in both these tunes?
5: What people know from me, you just know me from my sense of humor and from doing stand-up comedy and movies. People really don't really know me. And if you see me on stage doing comedy or any comedian doing, that's their sense of humor and a point of view and making funny observations. You listen to my music, that's my lyrics or how I feel and what I'm thinking. So it wouldn't be as surprising to you if you've listened to a bunch of music that I've written. And a bunch of my stuff has lyrics like that. You really see what I'm thinking, what I'm feeling. I'm in the music. I'm in between all the lyrics and all the melody. That's all. You get a better sense of who I am from listening to my music than from hearing me tell you a joke. I make you laugh, but you don't know nothing about me when you leave. Something, oh, you did a funny voice.
4: And I was actually pleasantly surprised. Like, I had the YouTube going. It played the Oh Jah Jah. It played the Red Light. And then it started playing one of your other tunes that was, like, acoustic.
5: Oh, Temporary or Promise.
4: Both of them. It actually ran into both of them. I was like, wow, this dude really does have some next things going on.
5: Yeah, man. Just doing my thing. And like I said, because I've been blessed that I'm able to make a living as an actor, the music, I've just been able to just be in a completely free atmosphere. I'm just writing and doing whatever I want to do. And it's because I've been doing it for so long and I have a passion for it. It's just, it's gotten better and better and better and better, and I'm real happy with it. And that's why I put this song out. And if the song didn't do anything and nobody was checking for it, that doesn't mean I would stop making music. I'll just keep, I'm never going to ever stop doing what I'm doing. These tracks.
4: Nice. We'd love to see that, man. Well, the latest track, Oh Jah Jah, on VP Records, out today. Man, like I said before, it's hot, start to finish, the rhythm, the vocals, the message. What does the title mean to you, Oh Jah Jah? What are you saying?
5: Oh Jah, that's Oh God, Oh God, Oh God. Jah Jah, short for Jehovah, Oh Jah Jah. You're saying, Oh God, Oh God. Then you're saying all the different stuff that's going on in the world and how nuts it is. And it's just calling out to God, like saying, Jesus Christ. I couldn't call the track Jesus Christ. Jesus Christ, Jesus Christ, Jesus Christ, Jesus Christ.
4: Good work.
5: That wasn't as hooky as Oh Jah Jah.
4: Right, nice. Well, how did you link up with VP Records anyway?
5: Well, what happened was the other tracks that we put out, we never really put them out with a record company or anything. We was like, well, if we put a diss track out, it's a reggae track. We want to put it out with a record company, but instead of taking it to some major company and have them looking, going, what do we do with this reggae track? It's like, let's take it straight to a reggae label who does only reggae, and they'll use their resources and get the track out that way.
4: Nice.
5: And it turned out great. Everything's perfect.
4: Yeah, it was great. You couldn't have gone to a better company. VP Records really handles, like, everything.
5: Yeah, they got it all fired up. Everything is rolling great.
4: Nice.
5: That's a beautiful start of the year.
4: Nice. That's what's up. It's out today. It's on iTunes, everywhere. It's called Oh Jah Jah. Just get it. In a recent interview, Eddie Murphy, you said that you'd like to have a hot band play some tracks for about 40 minutes and curtain drops, and then you do an hour of jokes, man, as a performance.
5: That's my fantasy. Like, I mean, from when I think about getting back on the stage and doing, being a live performer, I haven't done it since I was 27, 28 years old, and it never went away. If I'm at somebody's show, I always feel a little like, wow, man. Or if you see somebody on stage and you see them connecting with an audience, because there's nothing that's like connecting with an audience live.
4: Yeah.
5: So I never lost that. The landscape has changed so much since the last time I did it. Last time I did comedy, it was 100 comedians, and now it's 100,000 comedians.
4: Right.
5: There's so many different people, and there's so many, and a lot of them are good too. So I'm like, so what do you do to, make yourself different from the pack? And the only thing would be if it's everything that I have on stage, not just me telling some jokes. Me, everything, my music, I play, I sing, I do comedy, I do bring the whole thing to the stage, and then that's my big ultimate fantasy. Like, if I ever went back to the stage, if I put a band together and start playing these tracks and going out and doing stuff, that's all leading to getting on the stage and doing everything one day.
4: So when can we expect that? Because I know I want to see that, and I was just talking with my partner here, we want to see it, man.
5: I gotta have my tracks heat up first, have, you know, a song to go out and play, get up and put a band together, you know, maybe 6 months of stuff just doing music only.
4: Nice.
5: Then about a year from now I would start doing that other stuff.
4: All right, we'll see what we could do on our end for that one.
5: Yeah, man, we gotta get one of these tracks fired up.
4: That's what's up, man. Well, what's up? Are you coming? When will you be coming to Maui at all for anything? Just coming cruise, whatever.
5: I'm coming to Maui in the spring. We go to Maui every year. Me and my kids, we go there for spring break every year.
4: Okay, nice. Well, man, you're definitely welcome to come on through the radio station and chat it up more, whatever you want to do, man. It's all good.
5: Yeah, man, definitely.
4: Well, Eddie Murphy, man, thanks for joining us today, man. I don't want to take up too much of your time. I know you're busy, man, getting up in the studio and all that, but it's been an honor and a privilege to talk with you. Anything else you want to share with your audience out here?
5: Oh, man, it's just, you know, y'all have a great 2015. It's all love. That pretty much covers it.
4: Right on. I like it, man. I like it. It's all about love. Well, Eddie Murphy, man, thank you. And we'll check out your tune again, Oh Jai Jai. It's out today on VP Records. Just go out and support it.
5: Yeah, man.
4: Bless, Eddie. Thank you.
5: Thank you, bro.
6: Yeah.

0: We've seen. We've seen a liquor store and a gas station continue to be looted.
1: We've seen rocks and ice cream bottles and various things thrown across school buses, RTD buses.
2: Did you see it, Dave?

0: Yeah. Yo, yo. K-Buff. Where my people's at?
1: Drove a lot of profit.
0: Everybody in the back?
1: Yeah, let's get it.
0: Y'all ready?
1: You already know.
0: All right, check it. I'm gonna set it off real quick. Here we go.

0: Libra, Leo, Cancer,
1: Ralph,
0: Charles,
2: Paul,
0: Larry,
3: 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Thank you for keeping

0: what's up, man? Yeah, I'm ready. I'm just waiting for this girl to bring my daughter back. They went to the mall or something.
1: Yo, well, Nokio and Jazz is on the Baltimore bus with Reggie Ray. But Wood's gonna fly it. Yeah, man, I'm not even thinking about it because we're just sitting there and I'm just. Hold on, dude. Wondering. Wait a minute. Hold on, dog. What's up?
2: What's this?

0: this girl at the store that you keep looking at?
1: What is this interaction going on between you and her?
0: You don't know what I'm talking about.
2: I was in the store with you. Why would I be looking at somebody else?
1: You were looking at somebody else. You gonna continue to deny this? Let me out the car.
2: Why do we have to keep going through this?
1: Let me out the car.

0: gotta go.
1: Hold up. Well, I thought you told him.
0: What excuse did you use this time?
2: Somebody need to tell D what's up, man.
3: Let's assume.

0: I'm sorry. By H-Town. Well, I've got a question for you. What does knocking the boots really mean?
1: Well, knocking the boots actually means two boots coming together, making tasteful lust.

0: Yo, Larry, man, you think you can sing this song today?
1: We got a horse today, man.
0: You can pull it, man. Buddy?
2: Watch your joke.
0: Nah, man, Melvin.

0: So you secured the back and you secured all the windows? Great job, guys. Miss Sparks, you're perfectly safe now.
1: Actually, I feel very safe.
0: Why don't I show you how this works? Push this button and you punch in any number that you feel comfortable with. That's it. It's easy.
1: Okay, thank you.
0: Okay.
1: Dwayne.
0: Yeah.
1: Can I offer you something to drink?
0: Listen, I really would love to, but I have some other jobs to attend to. Maybe another time?
1: Okay.
0: I mean, I do know you're going. Hey, if you ever need me, I mean, for the system that is, just give me a call.
1: Okay.
0: All right?
1: Thank you.

0: Oh, so you so large, you can't hang with the fellas. So what's up with that?
1: You got work to do, baby.
2: So check this out. We're going to roll with y'all to the studio.
1: Why are you fantasizing?
3: Bitches now. Y'all got to make a move.
1: Darling.
3: Yeah. All right, bitches.
0: Yo, man, you know what the spot's at?
3: Yeah.
0: The zone.
3: Let's go.
1: Let's go.

0: And you say you love me.
1: And you said you love me, baby.
0: Love must have been blind, cause I sure didn't see this one coming.
1: I once was blind, but now I see.
0: My best friend, huh? They say keep the ones you love close, and your enemies even closer. But I can't win for losing.

0: is this interaction going on between you and her?
1: You don't know what I'm talking about.
2: I was in the store with you. Why would I be looking at somebody else?
0: You were looking at somebody else. You gonna continue to deny this? Let me out the car.
2: Why do we have to keep going through this?
0: Let me out the car.

0: Hey, Jean.
1: What's up, Zach? How's work?
0: Oh, girl, it is over. I'm just glad it's Friday. What are you doing?
2: Girl, I'm getting ready for this block party.
1: It's gonna be East Flatbush, and I think we need to go. Only thing is, we don't have a ride.
0: But you know what? KJ's about to pick me up in 15 minutes, so...
1: We can swing by and get you.
2: Okay.
0: Jean, please be ready.
2: No problem.
0: All right, girl. See you later. Bye.
2: Bye-bye.

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All I'm looking for is just a serious relationship. 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
1: Tonight is for Kobe.

0: On Grammy night, when you see your favorite nominee up on stage about to accept an award, the pressure's on, whether she's feeling excitement or anxiety or she's experiencing tears of joy. 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So let me show you how to actually accomplish the smoky eye look. 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And then I'm gonna switch brushes. 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I'm gonna go in here and I'm gonna lay that third shade in the inside corner of her eye, which creates just a little bit of depth. 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Another eye trend that you're seeing lots on the red carpet lately is the cat eye. This look delivers that quiet, chic elegance that I love, and you only need two products to make the look happen. I will take the brown taupe tone in the Shirley Nudes palette, tap off the excess shadow, and I'm gonna build this into Karen's crease. I don't necessarily want a huge payoff of color. I wanna keep this soft, and I wanna keep it subtle. And then I'm gonna turn over to the Perfect Point Plus eyeliner in charcoal, and I'm gonna create that cat-like eye real close to the lash line, and then I'm gonna give it just a little wing at the end. Now, if I make a mistake, I don't need to panic. I can just flip my pen over, go to my smudge tip applicator, and I can clean up any mistakes that I feel like I made. Thanks for spending a few minutes with me. I hope I gave you some eye trends that will inspire your red carpet look. And whether you're winning a Grammy Award or even a Good Samaritan Award, I want you to be able to rock your inner confidence, look your best, and not bat an eye in the process.
1: I'd like to talk to you this evening. I'd like to talk to you about getting on when things are not going quite so well. Like this morning, I woke up

0: I get a lot of bitches who love to suck my dick. I made a lot of money.
1: I'm real motherfucking rich.
0: Why the fuck did I start this? Now I'm spitting retarded. That bass line made that, that's the hardest.
2: Yeah, it is.
0: Regardless, I could get this yardage.
2: Yeah.
0: Cause I'm a quarterback.

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There's ice in my mouth right now. Let me chew that shit, bitch, I'm cold. Yeah, I'm cold. All you rappers, you old. Don't go to award shows, cause they smell like nursing homes. Yeah, never wanna get nominated. Yeah, I do, I'm just pissed.

first record I bought was probably something really like dodgy. Like I had this thing called the Sony My First Record Player. I remember actually getting in trouble for my dad because I think I was trying to scratch records, not like this was some giant foreshadowing moment, but just on the thing. And I think I had like a really cheesy, like maybe Eurovision Song Contest winner. I remember being really into Duran Duran as well. And then I met John Taylor, like, and it was one of the coolest things ever because he knew my first record. He was like, oh yeah, I really like Here Comes the Fuzz. And I was just in shock or whatever because I used to go to the, what do you call it here? Barber, hairdresser here, yeah, and have a picture of like John Taylor and be like, can you cut my hair like him? She totally got it wrong and I walked out and I was like, she made me look like Nick Rhodes. Like, I was so upset. But there wasn't really much of a difference in there. Yeah, first records, Duran Duran, Eurovision Song Contest winner. But I was still developing my taste at that age, you know. My dad just playing the kind of music that he did around the house and just listening to like funk and soul. And he loves hip hop. He was the first one to give me, like, play me Grandmaster Flash and Furious 5, and I remember he gave me like De La Soul, 3 Feet High and Rising, their first record when I was like 9. It's like, I don't really like this, you should check it out. When I started DJing, which was 94, that was like an amazing era for hip hop, I feel like, because you had Nas, Illmatic, you had the first Wu-Tang, or around within that 2 year period, you had the first Wu-Tang record, you had the first Nas album, you had Pete Rock and CR, you had Dre and Snoop, like those first couple records coming out. The RZA, all those Wu-Tang productions, DJ Premier, The Bomb Squad, did all the Public Enemy records, and those are like my main influences. Every week I would go to this record shop called Rock and Soul in Midtown Manhattan, and there would just be like 6 or 7 12 inches, like it was really exciting, like era of hip hop. I definitely played vinyl for a good like 12 years. Then when the whole Serato thing came out and the new technology that allows you to use vinyl, but just with your laptop, you're still only as good technically as you are on vinyl. Scratching, real time, blending, mixing, all that stuff. Like my back is so fucked for 12 years of standing like this and carrying these things through like airports and shit. So I'm quite happy and embracing with the digital revolution, at least from like a health standard. It's funny that I made the record and didn't really realize until afterwards how obsessed I've always been with covers, but anytime like you see some like record from the early 70s, like there's some obscure funk soul band and it says the name of the songs on it, you see like Hey Jude or Whole Lotta Love and you're like, oh fuck, I want to hear what this, you know, 70s black soul band sound like playing, you know, this kind of classic song. Stevie Wonder did We Can Work It Out by the Beatles, like that was amazing. When the Isley Brothers did Fire and Rain by James Taylor, like Ohio by Neil Young, and nobody kind of does that anymore. The cover with a completely different sort of rhythm section or whatever, that links into very much the kind of basis behind my record.

Track 6, drums. Track 7, clav. Track 5, vocals. Track 3, piano.

What it is, it's your boy That Dude, a.k.a. Mr. I Just Chill. We from Florida. We supposed to shine. Want to give a shout out to DJ Robin Lynn. Thank you for keeping the vibes live. 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Yee!

0: Tade se Wyclef ka pala avèk nou. 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
1: Bonsoir.
0: Ki ba mbiye kler wak pale la?
2: Now, ladies and gentlemen, here's one you all can sing with us when the Saints go marching in.

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On behalf of Jewel Brown, Billy Kyle, Joe Daringsburg, Summer Young, Billy Crook, Danny Barcelona, little Filipino boy on the drums, little Arabian boy saxophone. We are very happy to have sung this number for you folks.

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Another spaceship here, another spaceship there, here ship, there ship, everywhere mothership, landing in Detroit at United Sounds, where all the funketeers like to boogie down, because most of all we need the funk.

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What good is music if it ain't possessing something sweet? Now it ain't the melody, and it ain't the music.

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0: start showing. 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
1: Oh, yeah, Dad. 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
0: Thank you.
1: You know they got the hottest record on the streets? Sold out in 3 hours,
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1: But you need no doors to find God. If you believe...
2: What do you say for Green Day? Let them go. They'll be okay.
3: Hey, calm down, man. 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All right, easy, guys. Easy, people. Easy. We're here to have a little bit of fun. We are. Rock and roll. All right.
4: Well, that's a good way to fucking show someone how much man you are.
2: Let's hear it for the Earth, which we're moving around so magnificently. Let's hear it for all you mudheads out there. Okay, we're gonna rake and shovel and squeegee. And I would like to have some applause for these guys that have been holding down the front too and doing their best to keep it, you know, awesome so nobody really gets hurt. Play hard, play fair, nobody hurt. These are the good old days. Thank you for sharing mud with me. In a few minutes, I'd like to really get down to earth and bring out a representative of one of my favorite charities on planet Earth from the Rainforest Action Network. But you guys gotta stop throwing shit and we gotta chill a little bit before I'm gonna bring out Randy Hayes. Now that's got some soul here. It's a air. Deutschitz, lost sandal. One time Neil Cassidy said to me, "Boy, are my feet tired. It's a good thing I'm not a foot."
5: You're gonna bag it up.
2: Well, fuck you guys. I'm gonna duck out of the way and bring out Randy Hayes in a bit.
6: Wire 6, mix what? Mix 4 of Stealth Rap. No.
5: Huh?
6: I just read it as a 9 back there. You should have him.
5: Okay, Chris, now we're looking for that again, please.
7: 2-2. That was the first.
5: Okay, my name is Chris. How far are you guys from the line check? Okay, I'm going to put Dave Elliott on headset. I'm leaving now.
6: Bye.
5: Yes, that's correct. Side fields.
8: Bob.
5: help us around so we can clean up this mess back here.
8: Semana para salir el fin de semana y volverse loca. 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

0: don't even trip on like whether you gonna do a good job or a bad job or other, all that other shit, man. 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

0: guests over to my place at 3 o'clock tomorrow.
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1: Shit.
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0: strong powers over women. 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
1: Splash these niggas right quick. Yeah. 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It's coming. Yeah, this is special. 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The Barcades and Lionel Richie, Maxwell, me and Jay-Z.

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0: Paper chase, razor scrapes off the paper plates. 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

0: rally and split your crew into a V-neck.
1: Oh, shit.
0: Yeah. Yeah.

That's that new Tizo touchdown, Stray, for all the dogs that's driving around in Beaumont looking for some cat. All you pit bulls should know by now that hundreds in a row look like tuna in a bowl to them. This is Curtis Cut a Bitch Off, and you're listening to B-A-R-K Radio, live from Chapel Hill, where the South was won, whatever that means. We got some new Drake and SZA coming up, and we're going to be giving away some Drake tickets as well. You know he coming to the H-Town to tear the roof off that motherfucker.

what's wrong with you girls. I feel like y'all don't need love. You need somebody who could micromanage you, you know what I'm saying? Tell you right from wrong, who's smart from who's a fool, which utensil to use for which food. Like, I got a schedule to attend to though. I can't really.

Yeah. January, you pretend to see life clearly, gaily. February is a time that you put the evil eye and the pride aside for the fantasy of getting married. Very scary. March got you already second guessing titles. April, spring is here and just like.

tryna build trust, showing me your DMs, how they tryna bag you. Ironic how the news I got about you ended up being bad news. Get a nigga hit for 50 racks, girl, the beef costs like it's Wagyu. Get a nigga hit, I make his ass see the light like a half moon. Shot the QC, pretty sure I made PMs like it's past noon. All I really know is W's and M's, life looking like a bathroom. All I really know is M bags like I drove through and ordered fast food. Saying that I'm too guarded with my feelings, who the fuck even asked you? 7 bodyguards just in case somebody really wanna try and crash through. Don't know why I listen to you when I hear you talking to me in some half-truths. If I don't pay rent, it end up like a old hairstyle, girl, it's past due. If I don't...

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Or was it your liquor chase?

In the door. Saturday evening, a woman told police her car was hit by bullets on Witzel Street and Lincoln Apartments. That same night, police responded to Lockhart Street, where several men started shooting into a crowd. Now police are investigating a fourth shooting that happened early this morning on Lewis Street. This is an ongoing and

0: However, hear about them. They never create no damage in the business yet. And we are the only bad man sound about you. So some boys for calm and chill. See, I want to them. I come for them a big star. But if them a star, they a moon that mean bigger on them. I want to them.
1: Hey,

0: Tired of this shit.
1: We off the grid.
2: Let's go.
3: Let's go.
2: Let's go.
3: Let's go.
2: Let's go.
3: Let's go.
2: Let's go.
3: Let's go.
2: Let's go.
3: Let's go.
2: Let's go.

0: Kill again.
1: Absolutely. I'm waiting for the roller to finish rolling.
2: Yeah.
1: And we're going to really smoke all day here.
2: Yeah, I got you one right here if you need it here.
1: Really, to keep me warm.
3: Khalifa Kush.
1: You so much.
2: There you go.
3: See
2: keep
3: you.
2: Some KK on deck.
3: Can I get that light?
1: Tell me that. No. Oh, you're smoking there.
3: Yeah. I got you, man.
1: All right. So this is going to be the weed smoking episode.
2: Yep. Season 5. We keeping it live.

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0: Kiss my ass, bitch.
1: Bitch.
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1: Progress.
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1: What?
0: Really? 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People heard that. I mean, I got some hot records. I got The Rain. I got What Should I Do Next?
1: What?
0: All right, look, you know what? 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I'm going to pick my own. I'm going to put something else on. All right, man. Fine.
1: Well,

0: 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Yo,
1: give me the fucking mic, man. Give me that. Fuck this radio session shit, man. PCP, Jigsaw, we live in effect. New EP, Left of the Flesh, fully produced by Barcode. Enough of this intro shit, man. Let's go.
2: Yeah. Let's do this shit. Yo.

0: The Mel Jackson lethal weapon, Silver Desert Eagle reppin', clip ejection, breach the neck and murder sessions, each confession, jigs on my premonitions, John Connor future lessons, yo, vicious with the fucking pen and makers rappers near for penance, to the god or live in eternal silence, you hear the violent violence, you niggas see all the whining, I spit the grease and the griming, you rest in peace when I chime in, to say the least y'all is hymen, jigs on my beast stepping rhyming, yo I feast on the violent, I scream on each of you island, the verbs I'm speaking the violence, cause PCP still the eyeless, I'm daring each of you fight this, I'm punching you till you lightless, the blackness to eat the brightness, but practice to teach the righteous. Whackness you speak is mindless, blasphemous, reap the smiting. More than you see your likeness, told you to heat the finest. Short on sheathing with swipeness, mistaken weakness with kindness, and jig repeating the slice and nigga.
1: Is it too much to ask for victory?
2: You will taste your victory by the day's end. I will make certain of it.
1: I hope so.
0: Motherfuckers be acting fast.

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I rip and slash with a craft that split the planet in half. Jigsaw the Sith Lord, you feel the wrath of my map. Straight spin, raising ocean waters, lyrics don't approve the slaughter. Young niggas still get sun, and pussy niggas still

realness is on the site. Screw face and via FaceTime, then copy, pasting and bite. What's sent here to kill a biting? What killer thoughts I be writing? The real thoughts I'm reciting can travel through rain and lightning. Inciting, yelling and fighting, my energy spark excitement. Then walk through a den of lions and put an end to the lion. The brain torture defying, insane vulture divided. I rain sulfur from high ends, restrained culture divided. Stomping you out in the hallway, the pain torture replied it. 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

0: And this man too, yo, he making the words connect to your neck and your man too. 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
1: Talk to him, nigga.
2: Check. 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

0: contents on balconies. From BBT to PVD, the rebel with PCP. All the lyrics is thievery. Dark stars believe in we, they're fumbling feebly.
1: It ain't over yet, motherfucker. Yo, rep, say that other shit.
0: Ballin' the D-League regionally, take out MCs easily, choked out immediately. If you perceive to be background scenery, stomped out by deities, repeatedly beat deplete out your eyes till your beat is red to never peace. Ripping off limbs like trees, leaving no prints for police. Your skills, you gotta squint to see.

walk the streets without nothing to eat. 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I step a foot out the door, they

0: 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Them and more reggae music for the people. I'm Mr. Dev Cutter, Sons of Life.
1: I represent a kind of new evolution of even Rastafari and even this music where, yeah, we have that Babylon education. Mm-hmm. And we can apply to what we want to do and apply to the changes we want to see in the music, in the world. You know what I mean? And you know, in Jamaica, the stigma attached to music, which is something we have to talk about as well.
2: Yeah, okay.
1: Music is not dealt with at the level it should be, mm-hmm. because music is the main export from Jamaica.
2: Okay.
1: You know what I mean? But the government and the systematic structure of education don't treat it like that. Mm-hmm. And they don't develop the youth them for really take advantage of that from an economic perspective.
2: Absolutely.
1: So we just there to fight the good fight. Mm-hmm. And know, say, even though we are get this fight, we still, the only thing we can control is the quality of our music. I personally experience a point where I never there find the music where I didn't want to listen. You know what I mean?
2: Okay.
1: And even though my music is not necessarily mainstream, because we're dealing with, me as a man, my music different, you know? You know what I mean? So I have extra appreciation because my music is not party music. It's not, it's a serious thing I and I talk about.

0: I'm an artist where, you know, spiritually focused, try to ensure that there's a positive message in each song, because this is the lifestyle. Rastafari is a lifestyle, you know what I mean? We put that out in the music, because that's how we live.
1: I am

0: 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I'm Mr. Def Cutter, Sons of Life. You don't know, Celestia, you know. 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
1: 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That's, you know, BEBELROCK.
2: Yeah, rise this morning, you're looking up in Slash.

0: Can we, Ann, and help me out here briefly recap what we've seen? We've seen a liquor store and a gas station continue to be looted. Mm-hmm. We've
1: Dave,
0: seen.
1: Can you go back to the end?
0: We've seen rocks and I presume bottles and various things thrown at cars, school buses, RTD buses.
1: Did you see it, Dave?
2: Two people dragged.

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1: Are there still people inside that car?
2: The black car, yes. second lane? Yes. Yeah.
1: Now, it looks like he's
2: getting out of there,
1: or she is going to get out of there if they can.

0: 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Gotta put the money in the hat, dog.
1: Man, we ain't gonna jack him, my nigga.
2: Man, y'all check my
3: shoe.
2: I got a thing for you, boy. I ain't playing.
3: Hey.
1: He gonna make that
3: bitch.
1: Yorker Willie, son.
3: Man, that dirty fuck, man. Woo!
4: 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Million Music Mafia. Trillion T.
5: With your bitch.
4: Trill fam. With your life. We all get this bread. I promise you, it's out here. Uh-huh.

0: PCP use was very popular in the 1980s. However, PCP has come back, not in its original form, but in a liquefied form. And the effects that this drug has on you are so incredibly dangerous, okay? They make people have psychotic episodes. And more teens and people in their 20s are starting to take this form of PCP, okay? And people are ending up in psych units and psych wards.
1: Throw that beat on, man. Let's get this shit started, man.